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Yes, and how many times can a man turn his head and pretend that he just

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New York City is the place where they said, hey, baby.

0: 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Why, it's greased lightning.
1: Greased lightning. ACX, à Argentat sur Dordogne.
2: Votre radio.